never step aside. Love and din, love and dine, one piece for fire, the other on steel. If the right one don't get you, then the left one will. You

live in the world your propaganda made. But where you think you are strong, you are weak. Your lies tell us the truth we will use against you. Your secrecy shows us where we will strike. Your weapons reveal your fear for all to see. From Cairo to Quito, a new world is forming. The power of people armed with the truth.